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4: Let's go. Olivia Dean and Sam Fender's duet, Rain Me In, just became the longest running number one single ever in the UK. 19 weeks, despite it not being a massive hit yet here in the US. Here is a big one all over the world. So easy to fall in love. 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

0: Traffic brought to you by Visalia Toyota, northbound 99, just north of 190. Look out for a hit and run with no injuries. Kings County still working an accident. Orange Avenue is 7.5. Look out, headed that way. Trouble spots in Fresno, southbound 41, just south of Ashland. Southbound 41, just south of Shaw. And also east, just south of Floral. So look out for a hit and run with no injuries there. Click it or ticket, buckle up, make it an easy drive this afternoon. It's Randy Hendricks right here with traffic.
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1: Seacrest with you, Sissany, Tanya, the back room, everybody here, full speed. So, you know, it's interesting. You know, more and more people are not drinking. And it's, you know, because people want to feel good, mm-hmm. right? And not necessarily just for your liver. They're just like, I want to feel good tomorrow mm-hmm. when I have a full day. So I fake. Like, I fake because when I don't order something, well, you're not drinking. What's up? You're on a cleanse? No. So I now just order a fake drink, or I make a fake drink.
2: What do you order? Yeah.
1: I do sparkling water, some leaf, or whatever they got, lime, so it looks like a cocktail on the thing, and like if there's mint or anything that makes it, cucumber or mint or something makes it fresh if I can find it. So it tastes like a massage would taste if you drank it.
3: Right.
2: You can also order a phony Negroni.
1: But then you have to say it out loud. Like, I got to whisper to the person.
2: Gotcha.
1: So if I make them at the house for anybody, I make the mock and don't, you know.
2: Tell them.
1: Talk about. Well, you don't have to say are you on a cleanse? No, I'm not on a cleanse. I just don't want to. I would have felt good tomorrow.
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5: 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Lindsay Boulevard at Lindmore. Look out for a collision. Still getting that cleaned up. Everything else in the South Valley's moving along great. No accidents to report. No obstructions or hazards to report. Fresno, 17,000 block west, White Bridge Avenue. Look out for an unknown injury accident. And a minor injury accident. Still working at 41 just south of Ashland. Click it or...
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The cooling trend marches on. Good afternoon, South Valley, and happy Wednesday. Partly cloudy and a little breezy this afternoon with highs in the upper 90s, but below 100 for the first time in August. Clearing skies tonight with overnight lows in the low 60s, mostly sunny Thursday, and another noticeable drop in temperatures with highs in the low 90s. The entire weekend will also be below normal, and so will next week. Highs in the low 90s with an increase in clouds and breezes start your following Monday. For tonight, in Visalia, an overnight low of 63, Thursday's high 93, in Hanford, overnight low 62, and on Thursday, 92 degrees. With the Central Valley's most accurate forecast, I'm KC24 Chief Meteorologist, AJ Fox.

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1: Gabriella, how are you doing with this crisis here?
2: I mean, I've been dating my boyfriend for almost 3 years, and I have a pretty strong feeling he's going to propose next weekend.
1: On his birthday?
2: Yes. The reason I think this is that, like, my sister accidentally let it slip that he'd been asking my parents some questions, and that one of his friends asked me if I'd gotten my nails done yet. So, like, all the signs are there.
3: What's the problem? There's 360... How many days in a year?
4: 364
3: other days he can choose.
4: It's his birthday. Who cares?
3: I got proposed to on Christmas Day. Okay? It does not ruin Christmas.
4: No, it doesn't. I don't ever think about it.
5: It ruins my Christmas. I can't even think about Christmas anymore for you. It's always that anniversary.
3: Yeah.
1: I mean, come on. Pick another day.
3: Once you get married, that's your anniversary.
4: No.
1: Not on the Lord's Day.
2: I don't want one of our biggest moments in our relationship to always be tied to his birthday.
1: I've never been so aligned with somebody getting ready to get married than ever before. Same. Ever. So I'm with you. I suggest this. Whoever has his ear that can give you an ear, you should tell them to tell him. You follow?
3: I think you're trying to control the moment, and it's a bad idea.
1: Well, I wouldn't listen to her. Sissany.
3: Okay, I've Gabriella, also been thank married you for almost 13 years.
1: Exactly. So what do you know anymore? That was a generation ago.
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0: 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These opening lines are brilliant in both ways of brilliance. 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
2: Producer Michaela is single. She's on Hinge. Pickup lines. These are actual on Hinge. Recent ones came into Michaela.
3: Mm-hmm.
2: I've always wanted to know how many matches a top model like you gets.
4: No.
3: I didn't like that.
5: That's bad.
2: Okay. Pass on that guy.
5: Pass.
6: I'm sure he looks like.
2: Okay. Next one. These are real on Hinge for Michaela. Looks like you need a boneless ribeye medium rare and a glass of red wine.
3: Yeah. Love that.
2: Next guy. This is real. Not to be forward, but I can already tell we'd have good-looking kids.
3: Oh.
2: Real on Hinge. Hey, Michaela, you seem kind of fun. Are you an up at dawn for an adventure kind of person or a three cups of coffee before moving type of person? LOL. Looking for someone whose rhythm matches mine or at least someone willing to negotiate a middle ground.
5: That's long.
2: It's thorough. Yeah. It's thorough.
3: Yeah.
2: I mean, I get the gist, but it went into negotiate. Negotiate's not a word you want to use going into anything.
3: So true.
2: Next one and the last one. Then we have to make a choice. This is number 5 of 5. I wish I were by your side looking straight into those beautiful eyes, captivated by that lovely smile and breathing in your scent all day long.
3: Oh, I love it.
2: Hard pass and unmatched.
3: Yeah. And how old is
2: breathing
3: he?
2: Breathing in your scent?
3: I
2: you
3: like
2: can't
3: it.
2: Use words like that.
5: He's creepy.
3: Nerdy and cute.
5: No.
2: It's full-on creepy.
3: Yeah,
2: I like
3: that's
2: number
3: weird.
2: 3. I like the good-looking kids guy.
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The settlers with shoes in town folk to make them richer. 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
1: 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There's a hit and run on State Route 137 just south of Joaquina Avenue and a collision on Cornelia just south of 180. Watch out for a car fire 99 southbound at the Court Street off-ramp and keep it safe. Slow down for the cone zones.
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The Valley's number one hit music station, Hits 104.9. We have yet to see a wedding dress. However, Travis Kelce is saying that Taylor Swift, his wedding to her, was the best night of his life. Okay, but now can we please see some photos? It's Hits 104.9.

the day you've been waiting for. Parents, moms, dads, the Visalia City Schools start today. So I want to see your first day of school pick, okay? 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I'll go through them and definitely leave a comment and some love.

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There's a hit and run on State Route 137 just south of Joaquina Avenue and a collision on Cornelia just south of 180. Watch out for a car fire 99 southbound at the Court Street off-ramp and keep it safe. Slow down for the cone zones.

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3: More cooling to finish the week. Good morning, South Valley, and happy Thursday. Clearing skies through the day today. A little breezy in the afternoon and noticeably cooler. Highs in the low 90s. Clear skies tonight. Overnight lows in the upper 50s. Sunny skies for your Friday. High temperatures in the upper 80s to low 90s. A little warmer again this weekend, but still below normal. And next week, you can expect an increase in clouds. Breezy at times, and temperatures should stay below normal all week. In Tulare, expect a high today of 92. Overnight low of 59. Hanford's high also 92. Overnight low 58 degrees. With the Central Valley's most accurate forecast, I'm KC24 Chief Meteorologist, A.J. Fox.

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Hey, it's Deanna. And to be honest, I forgot what the 90s felt like. And when I say that, I mean a 90 degrees.

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0: The Valley's number one hit music station, Hits 104.9. Good morning, I'm Deanna Cruz, and I gotta say it. It's too early for pumpkin spice, too early for Halloween decorations, but enough is enough. I walked into a Hobby Lobby, and there it was. No, not Halloween decorations. I mean, they had those too, but Christmas trees. It's just way too much. We need to stop the madness.
1: 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There's a hit and run on State Route 137 just south of Joaquina Avenue and a collision on Cornelia just south of 180. Watch out for a car fire 99 southbound at the Court Street off-ramp and keep it safe. Slow down for the cone zones.
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0: The Valley's number one hit music station, Hits 104.9, drama in the Taylor Swift household. Apparently her three cats are feuding with Travis Kelce's dog. The dog wants to play every minute of the day like they always do, while the cats, they want peace and quiet and personal space. And we all know they love to nap, so hopefully they work it out.
1: 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There's a hit and run on State Route 137 just south of Joaquina Avenue and a collision on Cornelia just south of 180. Watch out for a car fire 99 southbound at the Court Street off-ramp and keep it safe. Slow down for the cone zones.
2: More cooling to finish the week. Good morning, South Valley, and happy Thursday. Clearing skies through the day today. A little breezy in the afternoon and noticeably cooler. Highs in the low 90s. Clear skies tonight. Overnight lows in the upper 50s. Sunny skies for your Friday. High temperatures in the upper 80s to low 90s. A little warmer again this weekend, but still below normal. And next week, you can expect an increase in clouds. Breezy at times, and temperatures should stay below normal all week. In Tulare, expect a high today of 92. Overnight low of 59. Hanford's high also 92. Overnight low 58 degrees. With the Central Valley's most accurate forecast, I'm KC24 Chief Meteorologist, A.J. Fox.

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parents right now can't feel their face because they're smiling. The first day of school for Visalia Public Schools. Some other dates you should know about. The Tulare Country Fair is happening September 16th through the 20th. And the Michelada Festival is happening September 12th.

The Valley's number one hit music station, Hits 104.9. We were just talking about him, Malcolm Todd. Check him out in the latest Gap commercial. Here he is on Hits 104.9.

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1: The Valley's number one hit music station, Hits 104.9. 7-Eleven. I always heard that the 7-Eleven overseas is a lot better than the 7-Eleven here. The one in Japan has added a ramen fried chicken donut to their menu. If anyone goes to Japan, snag one for me, okay? I'll even pay you.

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0: 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Hey, it's Deanna. Are you a Disney adult? 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It's in North Carolina. There's about 4,000 homes, and if I were you, I would buy now.
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1: count on us. 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
4: More cooling to finish the week. Good morning, South Valley, and happy Thursday. Clearing skies through the day today. A little breezy in the afternoon and noticeably cooler. Highs in the low 90s. Clear skies tonight. Overnight lows in the upper 50s. Sunny skies for your Friday. High temperatures in the upper 80s to low 90s. A little warmer again this weekend, but still below normal. And next week, you can expect an increase in clouds. Breezy at times, and temperatures should stay below normal all week. In Tulare, expect a high today of 92. Overnight low of 59. Hanford's high also 92. Overnight low 58 degrees. With the Central Valley's most accurate forecast, I'm KC24 Chief Meteorologist, A.J. Fox.

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1049, the Valley's number one hit music station, 1109. Coming up in about 15 minutes, I've got Clay Aiken, season two American Idol runner-up. Had a big old huge career going himself. Kind of gave it all up to raise his kid, Parker. We'll get into that coming up here in about 15 minutes or so. Clay Aiken from American Idol 2003, season two. Woo! Sober, my body isn't ready.

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0: Hits 104.9 The Valley's number one hit music station, Olivia Rodrigo. It's called Stupid Song. You got Randy Hendrix right here. And on with us this morning. I can't believe I got to give this introduction. This is awesome. 2003 runner-up from American Idol, Clay Aiken. Good morning.
1: Good morning. How are you?
0: I am great, Clay. I can't wait to hear this new song called Rewind that you've got out. But let's go back, all right? Let's go back real quick. Of course,
1: let's
0: rewind it back to 2003, baby. Actually, let's rewind it back before that, because Lil Clay, and I'm going to say Lil Clay because, you know, it's 2003. So Lil Clay got up the courage to audition for American Idol. Now, there's kids out there that are listening to this, and they're thinking to themselves, you know, I think I can sing. I'm trying to sing. I want to be a professional singer. How did Clay Aiken muster up all that confidence to go stand in line all day and audition for American Idol back in 2003?
1: I don't know if confidence was the word. I actually auditioned the first time because someone nagged me so much about how I needed to go audition for the show. The show had been the big hit the summer before. And, oh, you got to audition, you got to audition. And I finally said, fine, if you shut up, I will do it. And so I essentially did.

0: did it on a half dare. And then that was in Charlotte. I auditioned and I got cut.
1: Wow.
0: And that's what motivated me. And I looked around the police and I thought, okay, now I know I may not be the best person here, but I will be damned if I ain't better than that one who just got through. You know what I mean?
1: Yes.
0: So I drove the next week to Atlanta. The first time in Charlotte, I had been kind of nagged and pressured into doing it. And the second time, I did it mostly out of stubbornness.
1: So you kept going.
0: There's nothing more motivating to me than being told no.
1: And that's what someone out there needed to hear. And I'm glad you threw it out there, because there's somebody out there right now. It's like, I don't know if I could do this. And they just need that motivation, especially coming from someone who was there and someone who actually lived the American Idol process, which I'm sure is a process.
0: Well, I didn't just have a bad day either, because I got cut in Charlotte.
1: Uh-huh.
0: I went to Atlanta, made it through, got through to the live shows, and got cut again on the live shows. And luckily, back in the season that I was on, they had this thing called Wild Card Week, where
1: Yes. People
0: who had been cut in previous weeks would come back and try again.
1: Yep.
0: I got to come back on the Wild Card Week. I made it through then. So I got cut twice, and then I got to the end, and I lost. And I'll be damned, here I am still 23 years later. So no matter how many times you get told no, or how many times you get cut or told you're losing, don't accept it.
1: You got to stay motivated that way. You got to keep telling yourself. And the only person who's going to do that is yourself, right?
0: Right, right. Well, yes, the only person who can get up and keep going is you. Now, you can choose to take criticism or even bad responses as a reason to stop, or you can choose to take them as a reason to go even further and even harder. I have a pillow. I won't say exactly what it says, but I have a pillow that someone made for me a few years ago when I had another loss. And it says, don't give up. You've still got a couple to prove wrong. I left that other part blank, so you didn't have to keep it. But don't give up. You still have a couple of fools, we'll say, to mm-hmm. prove wrong. And that's kind of the motto that I live by.
1: That's the motto to have, my friend. That's the motto to have. So 2003 and American Idol. What's something that's really crazy that happened on American Idol? Let's go through that real quick.
0: Oh, my gosh. Oh, Lord. Do you remember what happened to you 23 years ago now?
1: Oh, there's something that sticks out in your head. There's something that sticks out in your head that I know.
0: Yeah,
1: something crazy happened.
0: One episode, you know, we were at CBS Studios where it was taped every week. And our dressing rooms were upstairs, and the set was downstairs. And we got stuck in the elevator. I think we were in the top eight, and all eight of us got stuck in the elevator with Ryan on the way down to set one evening. And we were stuck in the elevator for maybe 10 minutes until they figured out how to get it open and get us down. And they had actually typed the video from the elevator security camera into the control room in case we had to go live from the elevator. They got us. We all got out just in time and ran to set, and it was okay. But there was a moment there in 2003 when I almost went live from an elevator.
1: Oh my God! I love it. I
0: kind of wish it didn't happen now, frankly.
1: Yeah, I bet Seacrest was ready for that one.
0: When that door opened, he flew.
1: Second place American Idol, only to Ruben Studdard. You lost by like 100,000 votes. And it sounds like a lot, but it's not when there's 24, 25 million votes. So that's got to be amazing. Even coming in second place, right? An amazing feeling?
0: Oh, sure. I mean, at that point, we had made it to the end, so
1: heck yeah.
0: We were ready for it to be over.
1: Did you get a record deal right away? You're like, yeah, I'm going to get a record deal anyway. I'm in second place.
0: Yeah, they told us on the show that night, live on air. We were both told we were going to get signed to Sony before they even announced the winner. So we knew at the end we were both going to keep working. And so for Ruben, it was icing on the cake to have won. And for me, I was like, well, I got the prize anyway.
1: That's right. I got something going on. This is great. And so album after album after album, love the Christmas album. I love that. I still listen to the Christmas album all the time. And then kind of like 2013, you kind of dropped off. People say you dropped off, but you still did Broadway and all kinds of other stuff to raise your son, Parker.
0: Well, I didn't do Broadway to raise him, but I did leave. I did stop performing otherwise. I left. By the time he got to elementary school, I kind of realized I didn't want to be on the road. While he was in school, it would be difficult to be around, you know, miss out on those years. So I stopped performing in about 2013, and I didn't perform any at all except for the Broadway thing. Ruben and I did two things while I was not working. I did a show on Broadway with Ruben, and then I did a tour also.
1: Wow.
0: So I'm finally coming back to the business now that my son is 18.
1: Yeah.
0: And I'm about to be an empty nester. And I'm doing the first stuff on my

0: film since 2013.
1: Wow, crazy! What's it like being a bit of an empty nester now?
0: Well, I don't, not quite one. He's a senior this year. He's 18, but he'll be a senior, and so I am. I'm preparing for it. You know, I'm getting ramped up to be gone and out of the house. I mean, but you know, when a kid, I don't know if you have kids or not. Once they're 16, you don't see him again anyway.
1: Nope, you don't see him at all. You see him late at night, and that's about it. Yeah, so you're basically an empty nester and have been for a couple of years. I know. Wait till the grandkids come. Just wait till the grandkids come.
0: I desperately want them, but I do not want them right now. So he needs to take it slow.
1: Yeah, that's right. I'm a grandpa, so it's a whole new level, bud. Whole new level. I'm telling you right now. You're going to love it. You're going to love it.
0: I will look forward to it in about 10 years.
1: At least, right?
0: Yes.
1: So you returned to American Idol, and you sang at the finale, you sang Song Rewind. That's the one's coming out.
0: I did, yeah.
1: And
0: I've come back on Idol in a long time, too.
1: I started to say, how did that feel? I mean, Seacrest is still there, of course. Is there a lot of, like, staff, you know, background people that are still there that you were like, hey, it's been a long time?
0: Not many. Well, it's been 23 years. This year will be 25 years since Idol started. So there are only two people who are there from season one. Ryan was there season one, and one producer named Patrick Lynn.
1: So you got the new album coming out. Comes in about late September, and we're going to play Rewind here in a second. So inspiration for this album?
0: Being the first time that I've done anything since, you know, in 18 years, anything of my own in 18 years, it's a sort of a look back, and the song is about nostalgia and the importance, I think, of nostalgia in our lives when the world is not great, when things around us are not going the way we want them to go, when we're not at peace. We seek things that are comfortable to us. I think that's one of the reasons nostalgia is so popular right now in the country. People are looking for times that were simpler and things that they appreciate and love. And I think that happens in relationships, too. You know, when things get somewhat, maybe they get stale, maybe you're at each other's throats, you need to remind yourself what made you fall in love with somebody in the first place, or remind yourself of why you chose the job you chose and why you used to love it. So the song is about rewinding and reclaiming that which you love and what makes you happy. So that's what I'm doing by coming back to singing, and that's what the song talks about.
1: Last question, what is still to accomplish on your bucket list, Clay?
0: Oh my gosh, I've had a kid, I've traveled the world, I came back, I've done most everything. So my bucket list now is simply, you know, continuing to work and be happy and hopefully make other people happy in the process. I don't know that I have one thing on a bucket list that I haven't done yet.
1: I love it. Rewind is the song. Check it out on YouTube. We're playing it right now on Hits 104.9. Thanks, Clay.
0: Thank you.

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Getting to 104 minutes commercial free in seconds. Bruno Mars, Tyla, Harry Styles coming out for you too. Movie releases this week. Let's see. The 2026 Cordis Tour. That is actually going to be pretty cool. Nameslay. It's a comedy. It's got a scary name though. Nameslay. Paw Patrol. I didn't know this. The Dino movie is coming out this weekend. The Brink of War. The End of Oak Street, which is an action adventure mystery sci-fi thriller with Anne Hathaway. Did she just like make a whole bunch of movies and then get pregnant? Is that what happens? It's like, hey, let's make like six movies. This will pay for the kid. Get him through college. All right. I think we're good now. It kind of seems like that's what's happening. Movies out this week. So make sure and check them out. 104 minutes, commercial free in seconds. 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
9: More cooling to finish the week. Good morning, South Valley, and happy Thursday. Clearing skies through the day today. A little breezy in the afternoon and noticeably cooler. Highs in the low 90s. Clear skies tonight. Overnight lows in the upper 50s. Sunny skies for your Friday. High temperatures in the upper 80s to low 90s. A little warmer again this weekend, but still below normal. And next week, you can expect an increase in clouds. Breezy at times, and temperatures should stay below normal all week. In Tulare, expect a high today of 92, overnight low of 59, Hanford's high also 92, overnight low 58 degrees. With the Central Valley's most accurate forecast, I'm KC24 Chief Meteorologist, A.J. Fox.

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The low normal today through the weekend. Good afternoon, South Valley. Happy Thursday. Skies will continue clearing through the day with some afternoon breezes and noticeably cooler temperatures. Highs will reach the low 90s. Clear skies tonight with an overnight low in the upper 50s. Sunshine returns Friday. Highs will be in the upper 80s to low 90s. Temperatures warm slightly this weekend, but remaining below normal. Expect an increase in cloud cover next week. It will be breezy at times, with temperatures staying below normal throughout the week. For Porterville tonight, expect an overnight low of 58 degrees, Friday's high 91. Lemoore's overnight low 56, and on Friday also 91 degrees. With the Central Valley's most accurate forecast, I'm KC24 Chief Meteorologist A.J. Fox.

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0: to 3 o'clock this afternoon. It's Randy Hendricks with you now. Sober. My body isn't ready.
1: Oh, yeah. What are you talking about? Let's find out right now.

0: 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And Martin Garrix there, Ed Sheeran's call, repeated. Randy with you. Thanks for listening. So, Michelana Festival. 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
5: Below normal today through the weekend. Good afternoon, South Valley. Happy Thursday. Skies will continue clearing through the day with some afternoon breezes and noticeably cooler temperatures. Highs will reach the low 90s. Clear skies tonight with an overnight low in the upper 50s. Sunshine returns Friday. Highs will be in the upper 80s to low 90s. Temperatures warm slightly this weekend, but remaining below normal. Expect an increase in cloud cover next week. It will be breezy at times with temperatures staying below normal throughout the week. For Porterville tonight, expect an overnight low of 58 degrees, Friday's high 91. Lemoore's overnight low 56, and on Friday also 91 degrees. With the Central Valley's most accurate forecast, I'm KC24 Chief Meteorologist, AJ Fox.

shit. I got drive, I don't need a car. Money really all that we fiending for. I'm doing things they ain't seen before. Bands ain't dumb, but extremists are. I'm a demon lord. Fall off what? I ain't seen the horse. Called your bluff, better cite the source. Fame ain't something that I need no more.

music station. Throw it up, throw it up. Tupac, Snoop Dogg, and Dre in California. Love. Hi, it's Randy. Seacrest is coming up for you after 3 o'clock this afternoon. And so what was the first show that you ever saw, your first concert? Cindy is chiming in on Instagram and says the Save Mart Center. Good Charlotte. $22 for a ticket from Ticketmaster. Yeah, if you go to see Good Charlotte now, it's not $22 anymore. I'm just saying. Good Charlotte, those guys put on a good show. And they got some great songs, too. Love the anthem. Oh, it's a great song. Coming up, now Horns coming up for you. Some Harry Styles, some Taylor Swift, all set here on Hits 104.9.

0: near-death experience.
1: Yeah, he tells people he suffered a major heart attack back in 2017, which served as a big wake-up call for him to examine not only, of course, how he was living, but also where he lived.
2: Yeah, he actually called it an unbelievably clear reminder of what was actually important to him.
0: First and foremost, his family's kids, but also his location. He always knew one day he'd leave Los Angeles for his homeland. He says he was not supposed to be in Malibu, but Malaga, his Spanish hometown.
1: So he moved there and never really looked back, actually, which made him so much happier. And he also quit smoking. And he just basically calls this heart attack the best thing that ever happened to him. Like someone put glasses on him where he could finally see reality.
0: Very interesting. Antonio's new movie, Above and Below, hits VOD on the 25th.
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4: Ice Cube's Big 3 Season 9 is coming down to the wire. The playoffs are here. The action starts with the legendary Big 3 Celebrity Game. Then the Chicago Triplets, led by Montrezl Harrell and Coach Dr. J, take on Coach Gary Payton and the

music station. Seacrest coming up in a little while after 3 o'clock this afternoon. Thanks to Clay Aiken, who was season 2 runner-up on American Idol. Got to talk to him. He's got a new song called Rewind, so make sure and check that out sometime.

0: Canada's number one hit music station. Now Horn There and Tastes So Good. Are you a fan of Pitbull? Then you probably already know. If you're a big fan, you were probably at his show where he broke the record of everyone being bald. But he's got a new album. He's announcing his 14th music album named Pitcoin. Not Bitcoin. Pit. P-I-T as in Pitbull. Pitcoin. And it's coming out soon. So be looking for a bunch of bangers off that. All right. Coming up, Vincent Boone, Tame Impala, Justin Bieber are here. And a lot more on Hits 104.9.
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0: 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Seacrest with you, and we have all those defining memories. Remember about going back to school, either as a student or as a parent, that you live with. You have them. You got them forever.
1: Yeah. I mean, I've got both. The ones as a kid and now as a mom.
2: Those first days of school really stay with you.
0: So I have to say, I love that our listeners are gracing us with theirs. If you don't know, we're in the midst of an awesome contest. We've partnered with J.C. 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I was looking at the selections. Good stuff. Stuff you want for your kids. You can enter now. And when you do, you should.

0: 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I've got in front of me some of the best of the 2,500-plus submissions to date.
1: I can't wait.
2: Same.
0: First, let me say hi to Marcy Rosendale in Monroe, New Jersey. Every parent who sends a kindergartner off to the bus for the first time worries, will they miss me too much? Will they be anxious? Not Marcy's daughter. When she got the bus ride home, she was so busy chatting up with her new friends, she didn't even get off the bus. She forgot her stop. She kept riding.
1: So what did they do?
0: Mom had to race her car, then chase the school bus down, and her daughter was totally oblivious that all this was happening, and she was smiling. 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
1: I love that. 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
1: Do you remember that first day of high school, post-middle or junior high? 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
1: 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What we thought was a Metaflight pickup, nope, turned out to be an aircraft emergency landing. 25,000 block of Jane Avenue, Kalinga. CHP still got that blocked off, so hopefully everyone in the aircraft is safe, and so is the aircraft. 14,000 block of County Line Road, look out for an unknown injury accident. Road 192 and Avenue 128 still working a crash there. And 175 South Cornelia Avenue, hit and run with no injuries up in the Fresno area. Click it or ticket, buckle up, make it an easy drive. Randy Hendricks here with traffic.

The low normal today through the weekend. Good afternoon, South Valley. Happy Thursday. Skies will continue clearing through the day with some afternoon breezes and noticeably cooler temperatures. Highs will reach the low 90s. Clear skies tonight with an overnight low in the upper 50s. Sunshine returns Friday. Highs will be in the upper 80s to low 90s. Temperatures warm slightly this weekend, but remaining below normal. Expect an increase in cloud cover next week. It will be breezy at times with temperatures staying below normal throughout the week. For Porterville tonight, expect an overnight low of 58 degrees, Friday's high 91. Lemoore's overnight low 56, and on Friday also 91 degrees. With the Central Valley's most accurate forecast, I'm KC24 Chief Meteorologist, AJ Fox.

0: It is Hits 104.9, Valley's number one hit music station. Jamie's on the phone. Jamie says her brother told her his six-year girlfriend is not the one. Should Jamie tell the girlfriend? Jamie, why did he tell you that?
1: Well, we're really close. I mean, we grew up together. Our parents got divorced, so we were just super close growing up, and I know he trusts me, and that's the problem.
2: So, is it the other person's desire or plan to take it further? Do we know for a fact that that's clear?
1: Oh, for sure. She gave him an ultimatum. She said, you know, if we get to 7 years and I don't have a ring, then I'm done.
3: Oh, okay.
0: I never think that's quite the way to handle it, FYI. Here's the thing. I don't think you need to do anything but guide your brother with your opinion and advice. I do not think that you get involved and share this information.
4: No.
0: He trusts you. He needs to handle it himself, but you can certainly counsel him on the best way, in your view, to handle it.
1: That makes sense. No, that makes sense.
3: Yeah, he needs to set her free if he's not going to go further.
0: Push him to do it.
1: Mm-hmm. I know. Okay.

0: I feel
1: all
0: like
1: right,
0: I'll call you back
1: care.
0: And let you know how
2: yeah,
0: this
2: I'm actually
0: goes.
2: Investing now.
0: I will. Thank you, Ryan. I love you so much, and I love listening to you both on the radio, so thank you.
1: Thank you, Jamie. Take
2: love
1: good care.
2: You.
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0: and also east just south of Floral. So look out for a hit and run with no injuries there. Click it or ticket, buckle up, make it an easy drive this afternoon. It's Randy Hendricks right here with traffic.
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0: 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Sissany, what happened? The kids caught a lizard?
1: Oh my gosh. I get home yesterday and they're like, Mom, Mom, Mom, look what we caught. And this little tiny lizard, which they named Larry, is in this tiny jar and they want to keep Larry. And I was like, we cannot keep Larry. This is a wild lizard. And honestly, I did look it up. I asked chat, like, can you keep a lizard this as a pet? And no, it needs to eat like bugs and insects and like all the things.
2: But you could feed it that.
1: No, we're not doing it. So I told them that they have to release Larry back into the wild, which they did. And it was a special learning moment, I thought.
0: It's a great teaching moment.
1: Yeah, thank you.
0: Because, first of all, I love their animal kingdom heart.
1: Yeah.
0: Right? Their wild animal heart there. They want to foster.
1: Right, exactly. Right?
0: This wild animal, because they are big-hearted animal lovers. Uh-huh. But at the same time, you know, you can't... It's like when you go into the ocean, you can't be upset that little things are underwater. You're in their house.
1: Yeah, that's true.
0: You can't be upset that the bear comes in your pool. You built a home on their house.
1: Mm-hmm.
0: So lizard needs to go back home. I mean, they need to be in their environment, because if you really break it, it's such a fun conversation.
1: I know.
0: If you think of all of the moving parts of the ecosystem, right? Like the lizard eats the bug. The bug does this. Then, I mean, every animal does something for the whole kingdom of wildlife. That you can't intercept a part of it. It would break down the whole system. Think of the ripple effect, kids.
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0: 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So that aircraft emergency from earlier, 25,000 block of Jane Avenue and Kalinga, turned out to be a crop duster and had a little bit of emergency landing. Everything's good. The road is open again, at least to one lane. So there you go. Be careful. Headed out that way and allow yourself a couple of extra minutes. Car on fire, 4,500 block of State Route 198. So look out headed that way. That's the Sierra. Over at the Main and Gibbons in the Porterville area, traffic collision there. Fresno, Sky Harbor Road at Millerton Road, a collision. Please be careful. Click it or ticket. Buckle up. Make it an easy drive this afternoon. Randy Hendricks here on traffic.
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1: The low normal today through the weekend. Good afternoon, South Valley. Happy Thursday. Skies will continue clearing through the day with some afternoon breezes and noticeably cooler temperatures. Highs will reach the low 90s. Clear skies tonight with an overnight low in the upper 50s. Sunshine returns Friday. Highs will be in the upper 80s to low 90s. Temperatures warm slightly this weekend, but remaining below normal. Expect an increase in cloud cover next week. It will be breezy at times with temperatures staying below normal throughout the week. For Porterville tonight, expect an overnight low of 58 degrees, Friday's high 91, Lemoore's overnight low 56, and on Friday also 91 degrees. With the Central Valley's most accurate forecast, I'm KC24 Chief Meteorologist AJ Fox.

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One of the finalists for the prestigious Mercury Prize, which honors the most outstanding British album of the year, is also today's big winner in our top five. Hang on, coming up.